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3: 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I'm Nicky Yorb. 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
1: 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Yeah, blast it.
2: 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Our colors will fade eventually, so if our time is running out, day after day, we'll make the mundane a masterpiece. Oh my, my, oh my, my love, I take one look at you, you're taking me out.

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1: Good morning.
0: Really hot week this week. Wow. Really hot. How hot? 90s for tomorrow and Wednesday, actually. First day of the Canfield Fair. Now, how does that happen, right? Today is August 31st. It's our last day of August. You would think that when September gets here, but this is always the way it is for the Canfield Fair, and we're used to it, right? I mean, it's just what we get used to here in Northeast Ohio and Western PA. I can tell you we got big things on tap this week, not just the Canfield Fair. There's a lot of other things. You know, the great Geauga County Fair happens this weekend, and I believe we got Beulah. Yeah. So there's so much happening. Western PA, Northeast Ohio, we got you covered, all right? And if you need details on any of this, yeah, we've got it for you, hot101.com. But we're gonna talk about all the things you can do this week because it's like that one last week of summer. We get a...
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0: On 101. Good morning. Hey, it's Kelly Stevens. There is so much going on in the Valley this week. It's one of those you try to cram everything in. And there's some schools that are going back today. So I'd love to hear from bus drivers this morning. If you're a bus driver, what is it you would like everyone else to know? What is it that is one of your absolute biggest annoyances, whether it's parents letting kids on the bus with their beverages or, is it drivers who aren't, aware of the rules of the road? Bus drivers, I know you're up this early. All right, my friend Carol, I know you're heading to, I know you're there. So I'd love to talk to you this morning and just let me know, what are the annoyances? I think if we get it out there, maybe we can make it a better year this year. All right, let's 330-781-9468. Now, when you call that number, it might hit you to the hothead burrito contest right away. I will try to answer you on the first ring. If not, you might get switched. But you can also text me if that's easier for you, 330. Just think of it as 781. Remember that little joke when you were a kid? 781, 78 the number. Okay. 781, and then it's WHOT or 9468. 330-781-9.
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21: Mostly cloudy, a little patchy fog, and an isolated shower chance. Early morning temperatures in the mid-60s. An isolated shower chance mainly before noon today. Warm, humid, mostly cloudy in the mid-80s. Cloudy skies, lower 70s tonight. Upper 80s Tuesday, an isolated shower storm chance into the afternoon. With your 33 pinpoint weather, I'm meteorologist Jim Lowboy.
22: Good morning. We are talking about 66 degrees right now. We got some partly cloudy skies. Yeah, how about these are the three things you need to know to start your Monday. Last day of August here, too, by the way. Hey, how about this? Jose Ramirez had a home run and drove in four runs. 1,000th career single. Guardians beat the Royals 11-1 yesterday. Progressive Field was where it's at. They have a three-game series against Toronto. The next game is tomorrow night. All right. And that's kind of one of the big highlights. How about this one? Spider-Man Brand New Day, still number one at the box office. Coyote versus Acme. You know, the whole Wile E. Coyote thing, which you have to explain to your kids because they have no idea. Got to give them a proper schooling in cartoons. Anyhow, the movie you almost didn't get to see. It finished second place. But Spider-Man Brand New Day in the number one spot. And we got a stretch of weather for the Canfield Fair that is going to be absolutely amazing with almost too little too hot starting tomorrow. But that's a good reason to eat outside today. It's National Eat Outside Day. I don't know what it is about fairs and food trucks and concession stands, but it just food just tastes so much better, right? Anyhow, when it's when you're eating it out in the open. So today happens to be National Eat Outside Day, but you can make it that day every day this week.
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0: 101. Good morning. Hey, it's Kelly Stevens. It's going to be a hot week, to say the least. All right, final weekend of summer could be rain-free, and I'll be one of the first for this year.
1: They say the holy water's watered down, and this town's lost its faith. Our colors will fade eventually, so if our time is running out, day after day, we'll make the mundane a masterpiece. Oh my, my, oh my, my love, I take one look at you, you're taking me out.

Good morning. Hey, it's Kelly Stephens. Oh, there are some crazy things going on in the world. Do you ever notice that? You don't even have to be on social media to understand. All right, I got one for you coming up. Makes you just shake your head and go, it's a Monday. It's 8 minutes away on Hot 101.

101. Good morning. Hey, it's Kelly Stephens. It is 627 and you're saying to yourself, oh my gosh, how's the weather this week? It's going to be hot. Last week to wear all those shorts. Well, you can still wear them in September, but you know. Hey, how about this? We talk so much about cameras. You probably have cameras at your house, Ring cameras, anything from the interior security systems. For better or worse, it is becoming increasingly difficult to avoid being caught on camera. And that can go for inside your home, too. Let me explain what happened. A guy caught his wife cheating with another man. He remotely activated. They had one of those robot vacuums that has a camera on it. He remotely activated the robot camera and saw her with some other guy in the camera feature. Now, it showed him hugging his wife. Also, it showed her walking around the house with no clothes on while the guy sat on the sofa. The man sued both of them. Like, he sued his wife and the other guy, which I guess you can do. This happened in Taiwan, so I guess you can do. He won the case, and they were ordered to pay him $15,000 in U.S. But then the wife countersued him, claiming she was

0: filmed without permission. And she won that case, and her husband was ordered to pay $5,000 and was sentenced to 5 months in jail. Are you kidding me? He still netted $10,000 if you think about it, and he lost his wife. I don't know if he got the house or not.
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Good morning. Hey, it's Kelly Stevens. We're entering what could be Ella Langley's 20th week at the number one spot on the Billboard Hot 100. We'll see. All right. She's at 19 right now, tying Lil Nas X and Shaboozy. So good luck, Ella. Hot 101. Just when I-

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Today ends our end of summer splash giveaway. 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

0: Good morning. Hey, it's Kelly Stephens, Hot 101, 6:50 in the morning, 66 degrees outside. And I just want to give a shout out to all the hairdressers out there, because my good news story this morning talks about hairdressers. You are so important. Not only do you make us feel amazing about ourselves when we walk in looking, you know, that's usually what I say to my hairdresser, Sarah. I'm like, oh, please just do whatever you want. You know what? Anything better than what I have. And she always is amazing. How about a hairdresser who found a cancerous lump while giving her client a haircut? I mean, hairdressers are very, you know, they're kind of down to your intimate areas. And nobody else had noticed this. She saw an unusual raised mark while she was doing this girl named Brittany's hair. And she said, you know, you really should get that checked. She's like, oh, come on. Turns out it was basal cell carcinoma. And she's scheduled to have it removed this week. But she credits her hairstylist, her attention to detail, for possibly saving her life. I mean, those are the things that you go on. I don't need to get that checked. She's now encouraging other hair professionals to pay attention to unusual changes on clients' scalps, especially if you see them all the time. Speak up when something doesn't look right.
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14: Mostly cloudy, a little patchy fog, and an isolated shower chance. Early morning temperatures in the mid-60s. An isolated shower chance mainly before noon today. Warm, humid, mostly cloudy in the mid-80s. Cloudy skies, lower 70s tonight. Upper 80s Tuesday, an isolated shower storm chance into the afternoon. With your 33 pinpoint weather, I'm meteorologist Jim Lowboy.
7: Good morning. It is currently 66 degrees with some partly cloudy skies. I'm Kelly Stevens. Here are the three things you need to know. Oh, let's start with the fact that Harry Styles, of course, he's at Madison Square Garden in New York. And, well, over the weekend, he mentioned the arena's long connection to the Knicks and added that the venue also hosts weddings. Yeah, he was referring to Taylor and Travis. But you forgot maybe that back in 2012, he dated Taylor for, what, like 6 months or something? I know, right? I mean, anybody performing there would have mentioned the wedding. You can't get there and not mention the wedding. All right. How about Ulta Beauty? They have finished leaving Target. 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And products being removed, Ulta products and branding no longer available inside Target stores or on the Target website after today. Your rewards, you can't link them to your Target circle anymore. And Target is replacing the former Ulta spaces with its own in-house concept called Target Beauty Studio. So you'll be seeing those popping up in the next couple of weeks. 60 new prestige brands. And AAA says if you are planning on traveling this Labor Day weekend, know that airfare is going to cost about $750 on average. Hotel bookings up 9% in the U.S. Labor Day a week from today, and they said the best time to head out will be Thursday morning. Worst days are Friday, Saturday, and Monday, especially after 2 o'clock. Get your car checked out before hitting the road, and over 4,000 drivers needed roadside assistance A lot of them, believe it or not, lost their key fob, so they say take an extra key fob.
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0: Good morning. Hey, it's Kelly Stephens. It is 7:25. And just so you know, I'm doing a little unofficial poll this morning. I know bus drivers cannot call while they're driving bus, but if you are on a break and you want to let us know what it is that everyone needs to know about driving a bus, because whether it's people not stopping, not knowing when to stop, and when, yeah, this is your chance. 330-781-9468. I'll try and catch it on the first ring. It may, you know, click over to our message service that's collecting the Hothead Burritos entries. So you can just call back or text me. 330-781-9468. Bus drivers, I want to hear from you this morning. And I know you may have to wait till after 9 o'clock when your routes are done. I get that. I get it. No worries. Sorry. Hey, how about this very interesting, what's old is new again? So many times we hear about this. There is a Goodwill branded record store, Goodwill store, but it is not selling apparel and furniture and any of that. They just opened in North Carolina over the weekend. The store is called Goodwill Rewind. It's like a normal Goodwill, except it focuses on vinyl, CDs, cassettes, Blu-rays, and DVDs. Now, have you ever gone to a record store? They are everything right now. Everyone is carrying vinyl. Vinyl is the hottest. So they said, you know, why don't we just capitalize on this? So yeah, it's about 10 miles outside of Charlotte, in case you happen to be heading that way or you think it's worth the drive because you are such a collector. My kids are collecting now. Like, my son just for his dorm room just ordered things so he can hang his albums on the walls. Like, what? The store's called Rewind. Yeah, probably stuff that we've donated is what's going to be there. Anyhow, instead of the CDs being alphabetized, they're just going to be everywhere. Everything you can imagine, from games, Blu-rays, they've got it all. So is that the Goodwill of the future? I don't know, but boy, think of the money they could make.
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It's Hot 101. It's Kelly Stevens. It's Eat Outside Day today. Well, that won't be hard for us this week with all the events going on in the Valley. Food trucks are our BFF, all right? Hot 101, good morning. Eat Outside today. It's going to be in the mid-80s.

All right. Who needs $2,000? You? You? You? All right. $2,000. How do you get it? 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It ends today. 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Wow.

0: On 101, it's Kelly Stephens. Good morning. It's 7:49. It looks like it can start raining about any minute. Actually, I think I felt a sprinkle out there. I'm not sure. Hey, good morning. We got so many things that end today at our website, hot101.com. It's a lot of contests, a lot of them starting today. So definitely check that out. I don't know if this is, you've probably seen this on TikTok. News stations and networks have picked this up. There's a new trend that is popular with high school students. I'm not so sure it's popular with anyone else. I mean, there was a point where high schoolers went through the Axe body spray, you know, thing where, yeah. But now, apparently, the whole thing is men, and not just high school students, not showering and not using deodorant before dates. Intentionally. I'm kind of grossed out by this entire thing. It's called pheromone maxing. I don't know that women are going to appreciate this as much as you think you're doing something for yourselves, guys. I'm not buying it. I mean, the dating scene's rough enough. Now you got to deal with, trying to be. Okay, they say that this is, it's your natural musk and you become biologically irresistible. Now I'm pretty sure I could resist that. They say it's not an exact science, but if you want to search TikTok, just, I'm not kidding you when I tell you, just go on and search pheromone maxing. Apparently, it's a thing.
1: I'm pheromone maxing. Mm-hmm. Kids at school don't really get it, so I'm not surprised that you on TikTok would not get it.
0: I get it, but I'm not.
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13: Mostly cloudy, a little patchy fog, and an isolated shower chance. Early morning temperatures in the mid-60s. An isolated shower chance mainly before noon today. Warm, humid, mostly cloudy in the mid-80s. Cloudy skies, lower 70s tonight. Upper 80s Tuesday. An isolated shower storm chance into the afternoon. With your 33 pinpoint weather, I'm meteorologist Jim Lowboy.
14: It is currently 67 degrees with some cloudy skies and possibility some rain happening at any minute. I'm Kelly Stevens. Here are the three things you need to know. Billie Eilish officiated her brother Phineas's wedding on Saturday. Celebrity guests included Justin and Hailey Bieber, Jason Sudeikis, as well as Rebecca Black. Yeah, and of course, Billie is a licensed minister, so congratulations to her brother Phineas. Spider-Man Brand New Day, still number one at the box office. Coyote versus Acme, the movie you almost didn't get to see, finished in second place. And of course, if you did get to see it, then you probably gave your kids a proper schooling on cartoons. How about Harry Styles giving fans an unexpected Taylor Swift reference during Saturday's performance at Madison Square Garden? He's got his residency going on there now. We gave away tons of tickets for that. Hopefully you won one to an upcoming concert. He's going to be there for the next month. Anyhow, while talking to the crowd, he mentioned the arena's long connection to the New York Knicks and then mentioned that they also host weddings. Now, why did the crowd gasp? Well, if you don't remember, he was referring to Taylor and Travis's wedding, but it's because they dated. Harry Styles and Taylor Swift dated back in 2012 to 2013, and that's kind of just part of pop culture history. Just so you know, she wrote songs about it, including Style, Out of the Woods, Is It Over Now, about their breakup. So yeah, a little bit of, but they're friends now, so it's all good. Hey, coming up, we are going to help you out with some good news stories, plus everything you need to know what's going on this this week. It's on the way on Hot 101.
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0: Morning. Hey, it's Kelly Stevens. It's 8:25 and just, you know, we got some cloudy skies out there. Big time cloudy skies. Could see some sprinkles today, but it's going to be 90s by Wednesday, the first day of the Canfield Fair. And of course, what a day. You know, Olivia Rodrigo's Daisy Chain Fields Festival raised $20 million for women. Just, it was just a great weekend all the way around. I mentioned Harry Styles earlier, but let me tell you a good news story because I haven't done an animal story yet today. And this just melts my heart like you can't even believe. Okay, who doesn't love a baby otter? Who doesn't love otters? A friend of mine just had a baby, and she did the baby's room in otters. And she posted pictures on Insta. She texted me a couple that she didn't post because it had the baby's name. You know, she's very private about it. I get that. Baby otters are the cutest things ever. But how about this? A retired fisherman and logger and retired fisherman helped save baby otter. It became tangled in a fishing net, and it had stopped breathing. His name's Gordon, and he has done CPR during his years on the water as a fisherman, as a not lifeguard, but whatever, a fisherman. You know, he worked with the patrol, the fisherman patrol, and as a volunteer, of course. But he did his first ever chest compressions and mouth-to-mouth on an otter and revived this baby otter. Oh, my gosh. Turns out they took it to a wildlife rescue center. It spent a week recovering, and then they knew where it was, and they saw what they thought was its mama, so they returned it to the water. And later sightings, it took about a day or so, the baby otter was reunited with his mama and his siblings. Okay, I know, but what's not to love about a baby otter story?
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Hot 101. Hey, it's Kelly Stevens. Good morning. It is 8:39. And if you were at the Bruno Mars concert in Pittsburgh on Saturday, then you know what I'm talking about. Valley's Lexus Solars got to go be on the Angel Cam. The video is amazing. Yeah, Bruno's personal bodyguard escorted her down the front row. She got to be on the Angel Cam at Bruno's. Yeah. Wow.

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It's Kelly Stephens, Hot 101. Good morning. How about Olivia Rodrigo? Over the weekend, the Daisy Chains Field Festival raised $10 million, but then they matched it, so it was $20 million. Alanis Morissette, along with Stevie Nicks, doing duets with her.

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1: They say the holy water's watered down, and this town's lost its faith. 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

Hot 101 with a hot day tomorrow and Wednesday for the first day of the Canfield Fair. On Wednesday, it's going to be 92 degrees. Yeah, Hot 101. Good morning. At least in the 80s today.

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2: 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Hey guys, what's up? It's Halsey.
0: On your smart speaker. Just

It is going to be one of the hottest weeks of the year. One of the hottest September starts in the year. Right, September 2nd on Wednesday, it is going to be 92 degrees. Mm-hmm. We're in the 80s today. Canfield Fair kicking off on Wednesday, too. Top 101.

What I Want is Kelly Stephens. Here's just one of the songs that Olivia Rodrigo did on her Daisy Chain Fields Music Festival over the weekend. She raised $10 million, and then Melinda Gates matched it. So $20 million total.

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1: 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How about you?

And just like that, the weekend is gone. Hey, hang in there. Another one's right around the corner. 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

0: 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We play the hits.
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1: I cannot get out of my head the fact that you said Harry Styles was walking the Brooklyn Bridge to get to, was it, what bridge was this, Steve?
2: I believe it was across the Brooklyn Bridge to head into Manhattan at Madison Square Garden.
1: The fact that this could be happening, considering he's going to be there basically rocking a residency at MSG, one of our lucky winners who we're going to be sending out there could run into him randomly, grabbing coffee, walking their dog. That in itself is nuts. I'm living for this, and I'm so sad that we can't tag along and be these people's plus ones.
2: Yeah, he's locked in on New York City. He's there for a couple months, so you know he's always going to be there. 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Free trip, Harry Styles, Madison Square Garden, New York City. 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